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1: Let's move on with this one from 87, I think, 86, and it's Art of Noise, and it's called Beatbox.

From David McWilliams, and this one's called Can I Get There by Candlelight. Well, it just depends how big your candle is and how far you're going. Because if your candle goes out, you won't be able to make it with candlelight. But there again, you see, you'll have to watch the video, won't you, to see how big your candle is. That sounds rude, doesn't it?

0: Mr. G, is that what you call it now? A candle? No, it's not. I'm just going by the title of the song. It's just by what I was saying. It depends how big his candle is to how far he's walking. It's just you with your dirty minds. Anyway, let's move on to some more memorable moments with Mr. G. That will be a memorable moment, won't it? I just said.
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1: Here, this one, Poison. And this here always comes in small bottles, but this one comes at the standard size of 3 minutes of 45 seconds. And it's called Nothing But the. Sorry, Nothing But a Good Time. Well, there you go then. Let's have a listen.

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1: this
0: Mr. G.
1: One of the memorable moments from Johnny Ray, and it's called Just Walking in the Rain. Well, we're used to that here in the UK.

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What are you going to steal? Shouldn't be stealing. It's not very good.

1966, that one came around about for Barbara, and it's basically, it's all about stealing men, isn't it? Shouldn't be doing that either, Barbara, come on, there's plenty of fish in the sea, even in 1966. Oh, yeah, we're just...

0: Let's go back to the 60s, 1968, I think it is. Yeah, 68, May of the 68. And this one came about from Stephen Wolfe. It's called Born to be Wild. Funnily enough, it was written by a guy called Mars Bonfire. And yeah, what a, can you imagine going on? Mars, I want to Mars. I'm going to eat the Mars. But then again, she's Bonfire. And his nickname was Toffee. And, but anyway, it doesn't really matter. It made him a big name and made Stephen Wolfe a big band as well. And it was first performed by them. Others have actually sung it out. But it got to number 13 in the New Zealand charts, 32 in the Netherlands charts. Germany got to 20. Canada, top singles chart, got to number one. Belgium, it got to 16. And Austria, sorry, it got to number 20. In the UK singles charts, it doesn't actually say where it got to. And but it sold some good stuff because it got gold in the must have got a number one because it sold over 400,000 tracks. And it got gold. So it got gold in Australia, sorry, in States and in Italy and in Denmark. So there you go. It's been quite popular as well. And it got re-released again in the UK by another band, and it charted in 1999 and it peaked at number 18. So I'm going to delve in to find out actually who did that. But I'm still trying to find out where it got to in the UK charts, but I will have a look and let you know on that. Anyway, meanwhile, let's listen to this one from Stephen Wolfe, and it's called...
1: You were listening to Mr. G's Memorable Moment Show.

Yeah, Stephen Wolf. It was their first. It was their third single off their debut album in 1968, and it became their most successful single, reached number two. So there you go. It didn't get a number one. It reached a number two. I thought I'd clarify that for you. Let's move on with some more memorable moments with me, Mr. G.

It's Philip to pop along and sing us a song. 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It's Philip. It's gone. Yeah, all that, and it's just two words. Hey, let's crack on.

0: the Yorkshire band here from Chiffield, Human League, and this was called The Sound of the Crowd. This one doesn't get played enough. In fact, I can't remember the last time I played it, and it's such a good song. 1981 it came out. A long time ago, isn't that, isn't it? When you think about it.
1: By gum! These songs make me remember to when I were a lad.

0: Let's move on to this one from Jessica Simpson. It's called These Boots Are Made for Walking. Came out in 2005, but before Jessica did a version of it, Nancy Sinatra had a version of it in 1966, would you believe? That's when it first came out, These Boots, on the album. And other people's had it out is Megadeth. They called it just as These Boots. And also Velvet 99 in 2006 brought it after Jessica did. So anyway, let's play on with this one from Jessica Simpson, and it's called These Boots Are Made for What.
1: Are you ready, Boots?

0: Served this one from Electronic, made up from various other members from different bands. A little bit like the Trembling Wilburys did. Had a selection of friends just made a band up, and Electronic has done the self same thing. Anyway, they came out with this one. It's called Disappointed. Well, they wasn't very disappointed when this came into the charts and made them some nice load of money.
1: Now it's time to bust some moves. Mr. G's Memorable Moments Show. Stop that relaxing and get up and dance.

0: Thought we'd have another ELO one, and this was called Living Thing from the ELO, the Electric Light Orchestra, on Memory Moments with me, Mr. G.
1: Locked with Mr. G.

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Rapid Eye Movement, abbreviated down to REM. This one's called What's the Frequency?

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Talk about forever. 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

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It's called Norman. 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So there you go. Here we go, Norman. I'm going to play this one. It's called Norman from Sue

0: That came out in 1961, would you believe? And she had a few other hits as well. I've never actually heard of the lady, but yeah, that was a big hit for her over there. It didn't do anything here. We got to number three in
1: the States. This one from David and Jonathan, and called it Loves of the World Unite.
0: It's Mr. G on the Memorable Moments.

0: I'm up to date a little bit with this one from Just Jack. It's called Stars in the Eyes. I wonder if you got the title from the title of the show with Stars in Your Eyes. I think you could have.
1: Keep it locked with Mr. G.

this one from this band called Amen, and it's called California Bleeding. I wonder if it's Amen Corner, but just down as Amen, or is it just Amen? I'll have to find out.

The answer to that question is no, definitely not. Because they had a punk band and he was just a general singer with him and Connor. There you go.

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1: I thought this was an actually later one than it was, but I actually thought it was way, way back. This one from D.C. Lee. It's called The Same Day. It's actually an 80s song, 85. I actually thought it was later. So I don't know why. But, yeah, well, never mind. Anyway, let's have this one from D.C. Lee. It's called See There.

0: Nigel Farage has retained his seat for Reform UK at the Clacton by-election.
1: And I therefore do hereby declare that Nigel Farage is duly elected as the Member of Parliament for the Clacton constituency at this election. Thank you all very much indeed. Thank you.
0: He received just over 1,000 more votes than he received in 2024 on a lesser turnout this time round too. In second place was Count Binface. The Reform UK leader hasn't made a victory speech at the count though, but he did hold an event elsewhere in Essex throughout the evening.
2: So I've been advised tonight by Essex Police that there is an organised campaign to disrupt and degrade the result that will take place in a few hours' time.
0: It's understood Essex Police did not advise any candidate to not attend the count. Elsewhere today, homes have been burnt down on the UK's hottest day of the year in what's been described as apocalyptic wildfires in the West Midlands. A number of people were forced to flee following major fires in Stourbridge. Fire chiefs say it's one of the most significant incidents the region service has ever dealt with. Major fires have also been reported in Stratford-upon-Avon, Stoke-on-Trent and Pershore. A major incident's been declared following a train derailment near Lewes in East Sussex. British Transport Police say three carriages derailed onto their side, leaving a number of people trapped on board. Two people have been seriously injured. The number of children homeless in England is the highest since records began. A total of over 135,000 households are homeless in temporary accommodation, up 4% in a year. It comes just weeks after the Prime Minister pledged to end long-term rough sleeping. Charlie True is from Shelter, a homelessness charity.
3: It's absolutely shocking that we're reaching yet another record number of children growing up without a home. Too many of those children are spending their childhoods in rooms that are barely fit for a one-night stone.
0: And Star sprinter Amy Hunt is now halfway to achieving her target of four golds at a single European Championships after winning the women's 200 metre final in Birmingham. For On Radio News Hub, I'm Frankie Hersein.
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0: Hot and sunny in the southeast, elsewhere increasingly humid in Wales and in the north and west this afternoon, with the chance of some thunderstorms later. Highs of 33 degrees Celsius.
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9: West End star Sheila Matthews has died aged 99. She died on Tuesday after suffering a series of strokes, according to a statement made on behalf of her family. Matthews made her stage debut at Alexandra Palace at the age of three and had a career that spanned more than 90 years. Nicole Kidman has admitted that she was fearful and deeply vulnerable following her divorce from Keith Urban. After 19 years of marriage, the actress split from her country singer husband last year before their divorce was finalised in January. She went on to say she tackled both her personal and professional life with a feelings-first approach. And Kristen Bell has shared a behind-the-scenes look at the making of Frozen 3 ahead of its release next year. The actress voiced Anna in the first two Frozen films, a role she's reprising in the upcoming third movie in the franchise. She's now offered fans a glimpse of the production of the next film, posting a photo on Instagram showing her arriving at the Disney Animation Studios building in California with her dog, Frank.

And a very good morning. How are we doing this morning? We've made it. It is Friday. And it has cooled down a little bit, to be fair. It wasn't last night. It was a warm night last night, wasn't it? My goodness gracious me. I've never known. You know, sometimes you sleep with the duvet on or the duvet off. I just wanted to sleep in the bath. The only problem with that particular scenario is I don't have a bath, so I'd have to go and borrow one of the neighbours, but never mind. No, I didn't do that either, don't worry. Anyway, kicking off with Cracking Up Over You from Roy Hamilton, and there you go with the Stylistics and Sing, Baby, Sing. Anyway, good morning, welcome to Friday. We've made it. Oh, the joys. Right, a bit of The Miracles, then a little Ricky Nelson. And then we'll throw some Sam Cooke in for just good measure this morning.

Oh, Sam Cooke, Nothing Can Change This Love. Before that, Ricky Nelson and I Will Follow You. And of course, before that was The Miracles. And You Really Got a Hold of Me. Now, you know I don't do politics on the radio. But we've just had the results, didn't we, about an hour or so ago of the by-election taking place in Clacton-on-Sea. And I have to say, well done to the Ben. Yeah, the Ben. It came second, but just to put this into comparison, when the Bin stood against Andy Burnham a few months ago, was this a few months ago? Yeah, seems like it. He got 95 votes. In the Clacton by-election, he got 9,500 votes. Farage obviously did win, but he didn't turn up. No, he decided he wasn't going to turn up for the to do the stand there. And so another reason, I mean, he didn't turn up. He did. He just went and had a party somewhere else. And now it's like 3 hours before he was even voted in that he'd won with a majority. His majority got an extra 1,000 votes from last time. But there we go. Enough of the politics. Enough of those, I think.

Respected Man. And before that, Temptations, like, I'll play that for Lorraine. And for Steve, their favourite song, I believe. And before that, it was the Drifters and Saturday Night at the Movies. Now, on this day, back in 1968, we were introduced to the wonderful Mr. Captain Man Waring. Yep, on the 14th of August, 1968, Dad's Army was only three episodes old. Yeah, episode three was called Command Decision, the first shown on BBC One, as I said, in 68 on this very, very day. Now, Ford sewing machinists were making history on this day in 68. A formal inquiry reports into the famous dispute by women machinists at Ford, dated from the 14th of August, the battle between an important part to get equal pay. And, yeah, I think they did they end up getting equal pay? They probably did. But there we go. Anyway. Right, listen to some Bee Gees. You should be dancing. Well, maybe. Just a little shuffle around the kitchen. Follow that with some England Dan and John Ford Coley. And some Isley Brothers. Good morning.

Oh, the Isley Brothers. Harvest for the World before that. England, Dan, John, the Ford, Coley. And before that, the Bee Gees. And you should be dancing. In this heat, well, let's look on the bright side. It isn't as warm as it was, is it? Which, well, where I am anyway. Current temperature where I am at the moment actually is 18 Celsius, which for this time of the morning is still rather warm. We're coming up to 7.38, the o'clock watching this morning. And can I just say, I just want to mention this, with all the wildfires and everything that took place yesterday and the train crashes, I want to send my thoughts to all those people involved in all of that, especially the people that lost homes, because a lot of people lost homes in the Midlands, and it was absolutely tragic. I was seeing the video footage. Absolutely devastating. Absolutely devastating. And sadly, some of these fires were started by individuals deliberately, which is absolutely disgusting. It really, really is. I mean, we have had the hottest summer that I can remember for many, many years, and it's there for us to enjoy, but sometimes it just gets a little bit too warm, don't you think? Yeah, well, I do anyway. Anyway, still to come on the show after 8 before 10 o'clock this morning, we'll have a look at what day it is. We'll have a look at the celebrity birthdays. We've got a Junior Choice song coming as well. And, of course, my record of the week from Bodica, Wilma, and, of course, Lolly. And then after 9 o'clock is your top 10. A little bit different again this week. What we're doing is we're looking at a particular year, not a particular month. So that all the songs in the top 10 were the top 10 selling singles of a particular year. And it's your job to see if you can work it out. Now, I know Dean's listening this morning, and I wanted to play his favourite song when he goes out in his outfit as normal. And it goes like this.

the ELO, the Electric Light Orchestra. Play that for Tommy this morning, put a smile on his face. And Mr. Blue Sky before that, Sweet, of course, Fox on the Run. And before that, for Dean, of course, his favourite all-time song when he dresses up, Combine Harvester by the Wurzels. Where do I always go when I mention the Wurzels? I go, oh, it's the Wurzels. Hello, it's the Wurzels. Yes, I could have played This Is England, but no, we had to go for a little Combine Harvester this morning, didn't we? We did. It's one of those mornings we wake up and the weekend is upon us and we get all giddy and excited. Oh, yes. What a lovely day. A little bit cooler, which is always a hopefully a good reason to enjoy the day as much as we can.

But with us lovely day. Well, that's our first hour just about wrapped up. 60s and 70s will return on Monday morning. Got a couple of songs to take us up to the news at 8 o'clock. We'll do a bit of darts with Daddy Cool. And right now, let's do some, why not? A little bit of David Soul. And I'm sure brings out the love in your eyes. Why not, indeed?

0: Nigel Farage has retained his Clacton seat for Reform UK after not attending the count following claims of a credible threat made against him.
1: Farage Nigel, Reform UK, 22,239. Harvey Jonathan David, commonly known as the Count Binface, the Count Binface Party, 9,455.
0: Well, as we heard there, Count Binface came in second place. He's hit out at the Reform UK leader for not being there.
2: I have been able to sort of put the seal on it by coming to get the verdict of the good people of Clacton. I think that's the nice way to do it. I promised to be a local champion for Clacton, and I thought to hear the verdict of the Clactonites was the least I could do.
0: Elsewhere today, the Prime Minister says he's speaking to emergency services after what's being described as apocalyptic wildfires in the West Midlands. Some people have been forced to flee their homes in Stourbridge after fires tore through their buildings. Here's local fire chief Simon Toohill.
3: The tinder dry conditions that the country and the West Midlands are facing at the moment has meant that the fire has spread rapidly, despite the 100 plus firefighters' best efforts who are on scene and in attendance.
0: Fires have also been reported in Stratford-upon-Avon, Stoke-on-Trent and Pershore. Two people have been severely injured after a train derailment in East Sussex. Three carriages derailed on their side near Lewes yesterday afternoon. British Transport Police have since declared a major incident and an investigation is now underway. Actor Liz Carr and comedian Rosie Jones are among those calling for MPs to vote down the assisted dying bill when it returns to Parliament next month. A new group called Assist Us to Live has been formed to campaign against the bill, but for social care reform and better funding for palliative care. And actress Lucy Davis says she's in shock at the overwhelming support she's received since revealing her terminal cancer diagnosis. The 53-year-old Office star says she had no idea the post would receive so much attention. From Radio News Hub, I'm Frankie Hersine.
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0: Hot and sunny in the southeast, elsewhere increasingly humid in Wales and in the north and west this afternoon, with the chance of some thunderstorms later. Highs of 33 degrees Celsius.
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10: West End star Sheila Matthews has died, aged 99. She died on Tuesday after suffering a series of strokes, according to a statement made on behalf of her family. Matthews made her stage debut at Alexandra Palace at the age of three and had a career that spanned more than 90 years. Nicole Kidman has admitted that she was fearful and deeply vulnerable following her divorce from Keith Urban. After 19 years of marriage, the actress split from her country singer husband last year before their divorce was finalised in January. She went on to say she tackled both her personal and professional life with a feelings-first approach. And Kristen Bell has shared a behind-the-scenes look at the making of Frozen 3 ahead of its release next year. The actress voiced Anna in the first two Frozen films, a role she's reprising in the upcoming third movie in the franchise. She's now offered fans a glimpse of the production of the next film, posting a photo on Instagram showing her arriving at the Disney Animation Studios building in California with her dog, Frank.

out. George Milton, Looney and John, Summer Nights. That film, just to put it in perspective, came out 47 years ago. My goodness gracious me. Before that, kicking us off our second hour, the Beach Boys with a little Kokomo. Right, in this hour, we'll have a look at what day it is. We'll have a look at the celebrity birthdays. We'll have a look at... we won't have a look, but we'll be playing my record of the week. And we've got... a little Julia Choice song coming your way as well. All that before 9 o'clock. Oh, yes.

Oh, the Spinners, It's a Shame. Before that, Alan O'Day. And of course, Undercover Angel. Right, time for the record of the week. This week it's the final play, but it will go into my rotation, of course, from the lovely Lolly and, of course, Wilma. And we've been giving this Boudica. We've been given different nicknames for Boudica this morning. But as it's the final go, we'll go with the real name, Boudica. So Boudica, Wilma, and of course the lovely Lolly. We Can Do Anything, which is basically a song supporting the Pride Festival taking place in Reading. And it's to raise awareness to consent education and survivors awareness and all that. So it's a good cause, and it should be followed absolutely. But for the final time, as my record of the week, this is absolutely brilliant. We Can Do It. Breakfast. Or We Can Do Anything, I should say.

Little Me and Little Amy. Thank you very much. With Somewhere in the Silence is a couple of weeks, and we'll have that out for you if you want to go and grab it. Before that, of course, it was Lolly, Wilma and Boudica, of course, with the charity single for Reading Pride, with, of course, Anything. I'll start that again. We can do anything. Sorry about that. Right, let's take a quick look at what day it is today. We do know, obviously, it is a Friday. It is the 14th of August, day 226 of the year 2026, and 139 days left of this year. And, of course, it is the final breakfast show of the week. Today is National Creamsicle Day, which is a UK twist on the ice lolly. Well, I don't know what a creamsicle is. Is it an ice cream lolly? I don't know. It's World Lizard Day today, so if you're a bit of a into your wildlife, reptiles, zoos and all that sort of stuff. I saw a few of those on holiday once. Yeah, they've got these little reptiles. You know, have you ever watched Death in Paradise and Harry the Lizard? Well, I saw a fair few of those on the island when I was in the Maldives, but there we go. And continuing, it's the final day of afternoon tea week. So if you haven't had your scones, cakes and that perfect cuppa, well, make the most of it, of course. And, of course, generally, it's Heath Health Alerts day. But actually, that's been for the last few days across England as well, our Ireland, and basically across Europe. So I'm glad to see it cooling down a little bit, even though it's still currently 19 Celsius at the moment. But I think where I am, I know the top temperature is going to reach about 25 today, so a lot cooler than it was yesterday. That's all I will say. Oh, take me home, Sophie Ellis-Bextor, please. And then we'll follow that up with a bit of Daft Punk.

That's Daft Punk featuring Pharrell Williams. And a little bit of Get Lucky. Got a couple of new singles to play, yeah? First one's from Anna Sky, it's called Bad Guys. And then we've got Benji Miller with Swimming in the Ocean. They're coming up momentarily. But you know, we've been talking this week about the Powerball on the lottery. And it had reached something like £503 million, half a billion pounds. It was actually won this week, not in this country, unfortunately, but in America. So someone's walked away, one person has walked away with £503 million, whatever the equates that. It was about $600 million, something like that. My goodness gracious me. But it's still rolling along, and I think if you have a go at it at the moment, it's about 10 million starting off, and then it will climb and climb and climb very rapidly until someone else wins it. And, of course, you know who that will be. Yeah, I wish. Anyway, Anna Sky initially with Bad Guys, and then a bit of Benji Miller with Swimming in the Ocean. Then we've got a bit of a Junior Choice song for you.

0: to you guys. Yeah, we're swimming. Yeah, I'm swimming.
1: Yeah, you're swimming. Yeah, we're swimming. Our two brand new singles, one from Anna Sky with Bad Guys and this one from Benji Miller called Swimming in the Ocean. Right, time for a little junior choice. This isn't from a TV show or anything. It's just a particular song that you'll probably remember.
2: Now time for Junior Choice on Piers Metric's Breakfast Show.

shut up in your face. The Dolce from 1980 is your Junior Choice song for this morning. Another one for you next Friday. We'll take a look at the celebrity birthdays very, very shortly. But first, a bit of the Stranglers. And this is Skin Deep.

That's the Stranglers, a little skin deep. One of Paula's favourite songs, apparently, she's let me know. Right, let's take a look at the celebrity birthdays this morning. Starting with Daniela Steele, 79 years old today. She's an American novelist. The English folk singer from Steely's band, Maddie's Prior, turned 79 as well today. Gillian Telfort, you remember from EastEnders? Yep. Would you believe she turned 71 years old today? Nick Grimshaw, the radio broadcaster and TV presenter, he turns 52. I like watching him on YouTube. He does a thing called Dish, which is really, really good. Jason Leonard, 58, former England Rugby Union player. Adrian Lester, he's a fantastic actor, 58 years old today. You know him from The Hustle and many, many other films and TV shows. Paddy McGuinness, 53 years old today. British TV presenter, actor, comedian. Take Me Out, of course, and the ill-fated Top Gear in the end. And Max and Paddy, of course, with Peter. I forgot his name. Anyway, Miley Kunis, 43 years old today, American actress, Black Swan, Friends with Benefits, good movie that. And that 70 show, Magic Johnson, he turns 67 today, American basketball player and NBA champion. Halle Berry. I drank champagne with Halle Berry on the set of the James Bond movie. Lovely lady. She turns 60 today, and of course, Oscar-winning actress for Monster Ball. Steve Martin, the American comedian, actor, writer, and musician. Yeah. 81 years old today. And finally, Sarah Brightman, 66 years old today, English singer and actress. Time to say goodbye, musical theatre. And of course, she did something with Hot Gossip as well. But to all of those, a very... Oh, thanks, Meg. Happy birthday to those. And if it's your birthday today, a very happy birthday.

0: That's a brand new single from Gilbert O'Sullivan. Growing Old Disgracefully. It's taken from his forthcoming album, which is coming out on the 6th of November. And would you believe it's his 21st album as well? And I have been told that I might get some time to chat with Gilbert O'Sullivan around the time of the launch of the album, and he's going on tour, which we'll talk about as well at some point. Now, I did intend to play a little bit of Sarah Brightman, and it slipped by, but nope. As we head up to the news, we'll do a bit of Sarah Brightman Hot Gossip, Lost My Heart to a Starship Trooper, and then a bit of Marillion and Lavender. I'll see you after 9 for the top 10.
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0: Nigel Farage has retained his seat at the Clacton by-election but didn't attend the count after claims of a credible threat made against him. He says he was advised by police. Officers say there were no incidents or issues and the decision on whether or not to attend was for individuals and their security teams. Count Binface got second place with 25% of the vote.
1: I've had over 9,000 votes, guys. Now, in Makerfield, 8 weeks ago, I got 95 votes. So against Nigel Farage, compared to Andy Burnham, I am 1,000 times more popular. Does that have anything to do with why he isn't here tonight?
0: The Prime Minister says he's speaking to emergency services after what's been described as apocalyptic wildfires in the West Midlands. Some people have been forced to flee their homes in Stourbridge after the fires tore through buildings. Here's local fire chief Simon Toohill.
2: This has been one of the most significant incidents that West Midlands Fire Service has ever attended. The devastation is extensive. We understand the impact that will have on the residents and the local community.
0: Yesterday was the hottest day of the year so far. 11 major fire incidents have been declared across the UK. A woman who killed her three-month-old daughter using a hairdryer is due to be sentenced today. 28-year-old Courtney Gatshaw from Aberdeen was convicted of the culpable homicide of Dahlia Rose in September 2023. Detectives say it's an incredibly disturbing and harrowing case. Gatshaw will appear at the High Court in Edinburgh later today. A major incident's been declared following a train derailment near Lewes in East Sussex. British Transport Police say three carriages derailed onto their side, leaving a number of people trapped on board. In all, 20 people have been hospitalised. Two of them are seriously injured. And star sprinter Amy Hunt is now halfway to achieving her target of four golds at a single European Championships after winning at the women's 200 metres final in Birmingham. She'll now attempt to claim two more gold medals in the women's and mixed relay events this weekend. That's the latest from Radio News Hub. I'm Frankie Hersine.
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5: Your local weather.
0: Hot and sunny in the southeast, elsewhere increasingly humid in Wales and in the north and west this afternoon, with the chance of some thunderstorms later. Highs of 33 degrees Celsius.
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8: West End star Sheila Matthews has died, aged 99. She died on Tuesday after suffering a series of strokes, according to a statement made on behalf of her family. Matthews made her stage debut at Alexandra Palace at the age of three and had a career that spanned more than 90 years. Nicole Kidman has admitted that she was fearful and deeply vulnerable following her divorce from Keith Urban. After 19 years of marriage, the actress split from her country singer husband last year before their divorce was finalised in January. She went on to say she tackled both her personal and professional life with a feelings-first approach. And Kristen Bell has shared a behind-the-scenes look at the making of Frozen 3 ahead of its release next year. The actress voiced Anna in the first two Frozen films, a role she's reprising in the upcoming third movie in the franchise. She's now offered fans a glimpse of the production of the next film, posting a photo on Instagram showing her arriving at the Disney Animation Studios building in California with her dog, Frank.

0: Womack and Womack and Teardrops kicking off your top 10 for this Friday. A little bit different of a top 10. We normally do a particular month. This is a year. These are the top selling singles of a particular year. If you can work out the year from that one song, well, get in touch. Studio at breakfastradio.co.uk. Would you like nine more? Let's find out.
1: Number nine.

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And with a little help from our friends. Remember, we're looking for the year. We're not necessarily looking at a particular month like today being the 14th. No, it is the whole year we're looking at this morning. So if you can work it out, get in touch. As I said, studio at breakfastradio.co.uk. Now.

0: It's the Hollies. He ain't heavy. He is my brother. This is the top 10 for the year only. We're not looking for a particular month, just a year. And we've got some crackers still to come. Right, let's find out what is sitting out this week's
1: number

0: At number seven, it was Phil Collins with, of course, A Groovy Kind of Love. Right, six more to play. Let's find out what's sitting at this week's.
1: Number six.

0: A very eclectic year for songs this year, but what year are we looking for? Just a reminder, we're looking only for the year and not a particular date, so it's not the 14th of August chart. No, it's for the whole year. It's the top 10 for this particular year. If you've managed to work it out, please feel free to get in touch at studio@breakfastradio.co.uk, or of course you can drop me a message through the usual social media on the Breakfast page. Right, let's find out what's in the app.
1: Number 4.

Well, if you hadn't worked out the year so far, this is probably going to be a bigly help, as they say. Kylie Minogue, Jason Donovan, of course, and especially for you. Right, into that top three. Shall we find out what is sitting at?

0: Well, it was a good year for Kylie Minogue and I Should Be So Lucky. Second appearance in the chart this morning. But what is the particular year we're looking for? Right, and now, of course, we will do a little bit of the number two selling single. Then we'll do the countdown. Then we'll find out what the number one of the year is. And then we'll find out if you've got the year right. But right now, let's find out what's sitting at this week's...
1: No.

0: Yes, and the plastic population with The Only Way is up at number two. Right, we'll find out what the number one is shortly, but first, let's do that countdown. We're only looking for the year. At number 10, it was Teardrops, Womack and Womack. Number 9, With a Little Help from My Friends, that was Wet, Wet, Wet. Number 8, It Ain't Heavy, Here's My Brother, that was The Hollies. Number 7, Groovy Kind of Love from Phil Collins. At number 6, Nothing's Gonna Change My Love for You, Glenn Medeiros. Tiffany is at number 5 with I Think We're Alone. At number 4, Especially for You, of course, Kylie and Jason. Kylie pops up again at number 3 with I Should Be So Lucky, and you just heard it, The Only Way Is Up from Yaz and the Plastic Population. Now, a little bit of a controversy coming your way, because this is a countdown of the top 10 singles from a particular year. But what is that year? If you know, still get in touch. You've got a few moments to find out, but let's find out what is number 1.
1: This week's number 1.

Well, some places have Christmas in July, don't they? But I had to follow the rules and play the song. Mistletoe and Wine, that of course is Cliff. He was the number one in this particular year. But it was a carryover from 80-something, so you'll have to wait and see. And momentarily, I will tell you. But right, who got it right? Tommy H was straight in this morning. Chrissy S, Sandra C, Paula A, Rachel Scrivens, Michelle Brooks, Tanya B, Steve Ashley and Andrew B all got the year right this morning. But what was that year? Well, we were looking for 1988. Maybe hearing a Christmas song with the heat outside makes you cool off a little bit. But there you go. 1988, we'll do another one for you next Friday. Right, now I got requested this song the other day. One of mine again, actually. I've already played one of my songs, but someone said, would you play this one? And I went, I played a song already of mine. But okay, I'll play this one, Dancing in the Summer Light.

Thank you for supporting my music as well. It's really kind of you. That is Dancing in the Summer Light. And of course, one I played earlier, which was me and Amy, a little duet. But thank you so much for that. Right, a bit of Chanel Yates right now. I do like this one. This is Charlie.

I have to say, I do like that song. That's Chanel Yates, a Yorkshire lass. And a little bit of Charlie, just about wrapping up your show for today and for this week. Don't forget, of course, we'll be back on Monday morning from 7 a.m. Some more 60s and, of course, 70s. A couple of songs to play out with, a good bit for Non-Blondes, What's Up, and a bit of The Faces. But don't forget, you've got some great shows still to come on your favourite radio station between now and, of course, the end of the day. But once again, thank you for your company this week. It's never a chore. It is always a pleasure. So stay safe, stay hydrated, and preferably, looking at the forecast next week, stay dry. Take care, look after yourself. Bye-bye.

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3: Hello, we're off to the year that Ireland became the first country in the world to ban smoking in all workplaces. Google went public, and wardrobe malfunction entered our language as Janet Jackson had one at the Super Bowl. It's August 2004, and here's the Shapeshifters with Lola's theme.

Picking at number one, the British house duo, The Shapeshifters, featuring soul singer Cookie on vocals. Hello, this is the Retro Hits and Headlines show with me, Jill Hardiker. It's one of our shorter journeys this time, back to August 2004. This was the year that started on a Thursday, and it was a leap year. The world population on January the 1st, 2004, was estimated to be almost 6,500 billion people, and increased by 83 billion during the course of 2004. The highest grossing film globally in 2004 was Shrek 2, followed by Harry Potter, The Prisoner of Azkaban, and Spider-Man 2. The Da Vinci Code by Dan Brown was the best-selling fictional book of 2004. And in this year, Mark Zuckerberg launched the Facebook as a social networking website for Harvard University students. And Natasha Bedingfield was in the charts with this

straight in at number one and stayed there for 2 weeks from her debut album Unwritten. It was nominated for the Best British Single at the 2005 Brit Awards. We're going back to August 2004 here on the Retro Hits and Headlines show. My name's Jill Hardiker and I hope the music's going to bring back lots and lots of memories for you. Let's have a look at some events that took place in August 2004. On the 2nd of August, NASA successfully launched the Messenger probe on its five-year trip to Mercury. On the 10th of August, a trove of 250 pages of previously unknown poetry by British poet Philip Larkin was found in the library at Hull University. On the 12th of August, the Rio Antirio Bridge opened in Greece, one of the world's longest multi-span cable-stayed bridges and the longest of the fully suspended type at the time. It crosses the Rion Strait between the Gulf of Corinth and the Gulf of Patras, linking the town of Rio on the Peloponnese border to Antirio on the mainland of Greece by road. It opened one day before the Athens 2004 Summer Olympics on the 12th of August and was used to transport the Olympic flame. On the 16th of August in the UK in Boscastle in Cornwall, flash floods destroyed buildings and washed cars out to sea. And finally, on the 22nd of August, two paintings by Edvard Munch were stolen at gunpoint from the Munch Museum in Oslo in Norway. Here's V and Hip to Hip. This one peaked at number 5.

They were a British boy band and they were in the charts with that one called Hip to Hip. Group member Anthony Brandt came up with the name V because V is the Roman numeral for five, and there were five members in the band. Now, on the Retro Hits and Headlines show, each time we have a quiz, which is always connected to something in the show. So our quiz this time is connected to the British boy band V. How well do you know Roman numerals? Well, that's the subject of our quiz this time. Question number one, what is the Roman numeral for 1,000? Question number two, what number is IX? Question number three, how would you write 250 in Roman numerals? So three questions about Roman numerals, because the boy band V, which is five in Roman numerals, had five members in their band. Question number one, what is the Roman numeral for 1,000? Question number two, what number is IX? And question number three, how would you write 250 in Roman numerals? And I'll be giving you the answers to those questions toward the end of the show. Meanwhile, here's Jamelia and See It in a Boy's Eyes. This one peaked at number five. It was written by her and Coldplay frontman Chris Martin for the reissue of her second studio album, Thank You.

5, 4, 3, 2, 1. Thunderbirds are go.

Busted and Thunderbirds, that one spent 2 weeks at number one. It was written specifically for the 2004 film Thunderbirds. This is the Retro Hits and Headlines show, and I'm Jill Hardiker. We're looking at August 2004 this time. Let's have a look at what was showing in cinemas in August 2004. You could go and see iRobot, the American science fiction action film. In 2035, a technophobic cop investigates a crime that may have been perpetrated by a robot, which leads to a larger threat to humanity. That one starred Will Smith, Bridget Moynihan, Bruce Greenwood, James Cromwell, and Alan Tudyk. You could go and see The Bourne Supremacy, an action thriller film. A former CIA assassin suffering from psychogenic amnesia is trying to learn more of his past when he's enveloped in a conspiracy involving the CIA and Treadstone. Starring Matt Damon as Robert Ludlum's character James Bourne, with Frank Potent, Brian Cox, Julia Stiles, Carl Urban, Gabriel Mann and Joan Allen. And finally, The Village. Another American thriller, but this time a period thriller. The story is about a village whose population lives in fear of creatures inhabiting the woods beyond it. That one starred Bryce Dallas Howard, Joaquin Phoenix, Adrian Brody, William Hurt, Sigourney Weaver and Brendan Gleeson.

0: Three of a Kind, and Baby Cakes. That one was their only single release, and it went to number one. This is the Retro Hits and Headlines show, and we're going back to August 2004 this time. So let's have a look at some sport. Well, the big news for this month was the Olympic Games, which was held in Greece. On August the 11th, the Olympic flame arrived in Greece after a relay through 26 countries. And on the 13th of August, there was a spectacular opening ceremony event. British athlete Kelly Holmes won a gold in the 800 and the 1500 metres. Swimmer Michael Phelps became the first athlete to win 8 medals. That was 6 golds and 2 bronze in non-boycotted games. And the United States had the most gold medals with 35, followed by China's 32 and Russia's 27. Great Britain won a total of 9 gold, 9 silver and 12 bronze medals. Away from the Olympics, on August the 15th, the PGA Men's Golf Championship took place at Whistling Straits Golf Club. Vijay Singh of Fiji won his second PGA Championship in a playoff with Chris DiMarco and Justin Leonard. And on the 29th of August, German Ferrari driver Michael Schumacher clinched his 5th consecutive Formula One World Drivers' Championship with a second place finish in the Belgium Grand Prix at Circuit de Spa-Francorchamps. Let's go back to the music now. This is The Libertines and Can't Stand Me Now. Peaked at number 2. Written by Pete Doherty, Carl Barrett and Mark Hamilton, it was the first single from the English rock band's self-titled second album and was their biggest hit.
1: It's back to the noughties on the Retro Hits and Headlines show with Jill Hardiker.

We're going back to August 2004 here on the Retro Hits and Headlines show. Great to have you company, hopefully bringing lots and lots of memories back for you. Let's have a look at what was in the papers in that month and year. On the 3rd of August, the headline read, Millions Struggle in Credit Trap. Soaring numbers of people are unable to pay off their credit bills, the papers reported, fueling fears that millions are struggling with crippling debt. Those who paid off their credit cards in full each month fell by 10% in the last 3 months, it was revealed. Last week, the Bank of England figures revealed Britons owed £1 trillion through mortgages, credit cards and loans. And on the 20th of August, the papers reported that Newcastle defender Jonathan Woodgate had joined Real Madrid after passing a medical. The deal for the England centre-back is believed to be in the region of £13.4 million, it was reported. Woodgate joins fellow England stars David Beckham and Michael Owen at the Spanish Giants, arriving in Madrid last night on a flight from Munich. And finally, the papers reported on the 30th of August about the triumphant return of their Olympic stars. Britain's triumphant Olympic stars arrived home this afternoon to a rapturous welcome from fans. Hundreds of supporters were at Gatwick Airport to greet Team GB, celebrating its best performance at an Olympics for 20 years. Golden girl Kelly Holmes, who powered to victory in both the 800 metres and the 1500 metres race, the men's 4x4 100 metre relay team, rowing champion Matthew Pinsent and teenage boxing sensation Amir Khan are all among the medal-winning athletes arriving at Gatwick Airport to a hero's welcome.

Anastasia and Sick and Tired. That one peaked at number 4. And Sample's vocals sung by Sohan Lal in Punjabi from the Sample Library, Deepest India. And translated, it means, I gave my heart to someone who does not care. This is the Retro Hits and Headlines show with me, Jill Hardiker. We're looking at August 2004 this time, and we have a quiz, as always, on the show. So I'm going to give you a little reminder of the questions because I shall be giving you the answers in a few tracks' time. Our quiz this time was based on the fact that the British boy band V were in the charts in August 2004 with their song Hip to Hip. Group member Anthony Brandt came up with the name V because V is the Roman numeral for 5 and there were 5 members in the band. So how well do you know Roman numerals? That's the subject of the quiz this time. Question number 1, what is the numeral for 1000? Question number 2, what number is IX? And question 3, how would you write 250 in Roman numerals?

Avril Lavigne and My Happy Ending. That one was written by herself and Butch Walker from her second studio album, Under My Skin, and it peaked at number 5. This is the Retro Hits and Headlines show. We're going back to August 2004 this time. It's great to have your company. I hope you're enjoying the music and the memories. Let's have a look at some books that were published in 2004. Celia Ahern's P.S. I Love You, her debut novel. It claimed the number one bestseller spot in Britain, the United States, Germany and the Netherlands, and was on the number one spot in Ireland for 19 weeks. An adaptation of the book was released as a film in 2007. Stephen King's The Dark Tower 6, Song of Susanna, and The Dark Tower 7, The Dark Tower, were also published in 2004, fantasy novels from his Dark Tower series. The Finishing School was published in 2004, and that was the last novel by British author Muriel Spark. It concerned College Sunrise, a mixed-sex finishing school in Ouchy on the banks of Lake Geneva, near Lucerne in Switzerland. And finally, Lemony Snicket, The Grim Grotto. It was the 11th novel in the children's book series, a series of unfortunate events by Lemony Snicket. This particular novel tells the subsequent story of the Baudelaire orphans who discover the crew of the Queequeg submarine searching for a mysterious sugar bowl in the eponymous grotto.

0: Swedish producer Stonebridge from his album Can't Get Enough. That one peaked at number 6. It features Swedish singer-songwriter Therese Granqvist. We're coming to the end of the show now, so it's time for me to give you the answers to the quiz that I set earlier on. British boy band V were in the charts in August 2004 with their song Hip to Hip. Group member Anthony Brandt came up with the band name V because V is the Roman numeral for 5, and there were 5 members in the band. So how well do you know Roman numerals? That was the subject of our quiz this time. So question 1 was, what is the Roman numeral for 1,000? And the answer to that is M. Question 2, what number is IX? And the answer is 9, one less than 10. And question 3, how would you write 250 in Roman numerals? And the answer is CCL. That's 100 is C and 50 is L. So 250 is 100 plus 100 plus 50, CCL. And if you got all those right, well done. Back to the music now. This is Keane and Bedshaped. It was their 3rd consecutive top 10 hit in the UK.
1: 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This is Jill Hardiker.

Well, that's it. We've come to the end of our journey back to August 2004. I do hope you've enjoyed it. I hope it's brought back lots and lots of memories for you. So all that's left for me to say is thank you very, very much for listening. And I do hope you'll join me for another edition of the Retro Hits and Headlines show very, very soon. I'm going to leave you with this one by Christian Leonardo. It was from his only solo album, Someday Soon, and it's called Shining. So from me, Jill Hardiker, until the next time, goodbye.

Hunter, that is a three-way between David Guetta, Alok, and Stick Figure, Run, Run, River, Angels Above Me. It is Modern Hype. It's new hits and fresh vibes. Yes, that is the name of the game for the next hour. I'll be bringing it to you. We got Bill Smith coming up in a few minutes with the new music pick of the week, which is going to be absolutely vibular. In the meantime, this one right here, shiny new and fresh out the studio from Rose Betts, Goodbye California.

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1: My name is Bill Smith, and you're tuning in to my new music pick of the week. Each week, I bring you a highly recommended new song for you to check out. Although they haven't been a presence on the pop charts for a while now, Drew Taggart and Alex Paul, aka the Chainsmokers, still command attention and have maintained numerous fans as they've focused on dance music. One of their brightest releases in a while is their collaborative EP, Love Is Kind, with Swedish go-to vocalist-songwriter Oaks, which features the song Echo. And it's such a strong performance by Oaks that she nearly steals the show from the guys. But the synth arrangement is pretty and flashy, and Echo is so filled with numerous hooks that there's little left to ask for in a fine dance release that, in another time, would have crossed over to pop. It's hard in some ways to believe that they first arrived on the scene in 2014 with the novelty hit Selfie, and that Closer, their number one collaboration with Halsey, is now 10 years old. Here are the Chainsmokers and Oaks with Echo.

That's Echo by the Chainsmokers and Oaks, which is my new music pick of the week. To me, this release has the potential to do as well as 2022's High, which was their last pop chart entry. Already Know is another solid track from the EP, and the guys have a second collaboration on the dance charts, this time with John Summit, called All the Time. The Chainsmokers continue to be in-demand concert performers, but are best seen, to me anyway, in a stadium setting. Though you can find them regularly playing in Las Vegas at Clubs XS or Encore Beach Club, in 2026 they're also scheduled to perform at several festivals, including Palm Tree, Lollapalooza, High Tide, Tomorrowland, Perucaville, Untold, and Austin City Limits. I'm Bill Smith, and you can follow me on Threads, Instagram, and Blue Sky at TheBillCS, and you can read all about the songs I feature at www.billcsmusic.blog. My blog also includes my online chart of favorites, The Bill CS Top 30, which is full of more great music recommendations and past picks of the week. Remember to tune in every week to the station for my new music pick of the week, where I'll continue to bring you the fresh and exciting releases from around the world. Sometimes

besties with her ex. That's nothing new in music. Katie Jade, If You Need Me To, on Modern Hype. We are vibing. Thank you, Bill Smith, for the new music pick of the week. Great track back there from the Chainsmokers. It is still echoing in my head. Bill introduced me to this next artist, Robbie Rosen, who has collaborated with many EDM producers and pop producers as well, so that's just awesome to see. Teamed up with KB Pulse on this one. It's Choosing You on Modern Hype. You know what's up.

0: Hot vibe there from Kino. That is Freya on Modern Hype. New hits and fresh vibes, city to city with me and my committee. Global domination on your favorite station. And that is why we love syndication. This one up next from the head and the heart, it's Arrow. You know what's up.
1: You caught me staring off the cliff again and looking down on everyone.

0: Beer.
1: 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Oh my gosh, if ever there was EDM, boom, bro, that's it. It's latest from Cooper Allen, Idea, not boom, bro. That'd be quite the bro country song, if you ask me. It's DJ Hunter, get this night from The Strike, Edge of the World. You know what's up.

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1: Digging into the Linoleum Files for that one, because both songs and floors have covers. That is Colm R. McGinnis with The Humors of Whiskey on Modern Hype. It's DJ Hunter. Got this one right here up next from Kanan Cox, track called I Don't Love You Anymore. Check out this really niche 2000s pop culture reference he drops right in the beginning. Really made my radio heart happy. You know what's up. You

spotlighting Men's Mental Health Month this month in June with that one right there. Abe Parker laying it down for real. You are not a burden. You are not, bro. It's DJ Hunter on Modern Hype. Get this one right here from Casey Durhack up next. Just like that, you know what's up.

okay, they may have brought me here to do a new music show, but I'm totally down to go back to 2009. It's Micah Palace on Modern Hype. Just got a few more minutes left to go in the broadcast, but we are going to fill it with bops, including this one right from Sail North, Broken Mast Bay. You know what's up.

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1: Good solid 4 minutes, and we never get to hear how that ends once they reconnect. It's Sail North on Modern Hype at the tail end of this week's broadcast. Yes, I'll be back next week with a fresh new showcase of VOPs. It's going to be absolutely vibular. Modern Hype is a production of Project 276 in collaboration with Fox Bend Media and the Bill CES music blog. Thanks to producer Randy for keeping us on air, making us sound awesome as he always does, and to Bill Smith for the new music pick of the week, which happens the third track into every Modern Hype. Be the person your dog thinks you are, and...

Attention, attention. Drop zone in 5, 4, 3, 2, 1.

Why'd you come in here looking like that? I don't know. Why did you come in here looking like that? Well, there you go. It is the Daily Drop. It's Friday, and we're here. Yes, it's the end of the week, ladies and gentlemen. John, a strange thing happened to me when I was up there at Langley, and your name came up. That was a line that I had to learn. Well, it was a part of a script I had to learn for a feature film. Last year. John, a strange thing happened when I was up at Langley and your name was mentioned, so I was wondering if you'd want to come out of retirement to find a loose nuke that's not so loose anymore. Wow, that was good. Strange how I still remember it. Anyway, it is the Daily Drop. 2 hours of... What am I going to say? 2 hours of great music, stories from around the world. Kick off your boots, your shoes, your stilettos. Let's have a cup of tea and a slice of cake or a coffee or a tour and a bagel. The Spinners, are you ready? Are you ready for love?

I see Paul Heaton previously from the Beautiful South, and before that, it's Happy Hour. What were they called again? The House Martins. Paul Heaton with special guests Rihanna Downey. They've released a few more shows to their already packed tour. Paul Heaton, of course, as I say, famous for his Beautiful South, and the South, as it's called. And they've added some new shows. December the 1st, they're going to be in Preston, 53 degrees. Wednesday, December the 2nd, Kingston Circuit. And Thursday, the Brighton Chalk. So they've added a few new tracks. There's going to be classic tracks from the Beautiful South and the House Martins, and of course his new album as well, which is Genius, spelt with a J. That comes out on the 21st of August, so yeah, gotta wait for that one as well. So yeah, if you're a big fan of the Beautiful South, the House Martins, and of course Paul Heaton, he's got a new track. I was just looking at it, You're My Kind of Idiot, or The Best Kind of Idiot Is You, or something about an idiot. Anyway, I must try and download that and see if I can get it played for you. Meanwhile, onwards, upwards, upwards and onwards. Who were you with last night? I really want to know.

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0: From the depths of downtown County Durham, it's The Daily Drop with George Herron.

Now, come on. Let's go back to 1978 when that track was out. How many of you can remember sort of, you know, late in the evening after disco, that would start playing. You would look around for a likely boy or a likely girl to dance with. And everyone would kind of look at their shoes and, I've just got to go to the toilet as soon as you started walking towards them. Or was that just me? Who knows? I don't know. But yeah. Oh my goodness. Johnny Mathis and Denise Williams. Too much too late. Too much too late too late. Great track. Great track. Anyway, you're listening to me, George Sharon. It is Friday, of course. Looking out the window, the weather is kind of there or thereabouts. Sometimes here, sometimes there, sometimes everywhere. Is, of course, coming to the later days of summer, I guess we could call it. But it's still warm, but we had a bit of a wind, didn't we? We had a bit of a wind blowing, which cooled things down. My wife and I, we stayed out on Thursday night. Not Thursday night, Wednesday night. I'll get it right. Thursday night was last night, wasn't it? Wednesday night. We stayed at the Delta Marriott in Durham. We went out for a meal and we just thought, you know what?

and have to drive home, why don't we just grab ourselves a bite to eat, a couple of pints, grab ourselves a hotel room, job's a good one. So it did. The job was a good one, we just stayed over. It was all right, we upgraded to the Queen Superior Suite, and it was okay. Nothing special, it wasn't... Well, yeah, it was okay, it was good. Great night out, though, of course, great night out. And if you do want to stay out in Durham, there's plenty of hotels. Radisson Blue, down on the riverside there. Been there, I've stayed there before, that's really, really nice. And the Delta Marriott, which is on Elvet Bridge, Old Elvet, next to the prison. We stayed there on Wednesday night. Really good, yeah, it was all right. Expensive, but all right.

can't say I've ever travelled National Express. I'm not really a bus traveller. But that said, one of the things that came to light the other day, did you know, once you reach the age of 60, there are lots and lots of things you can get free or discounted. For instance, you get free prescriptions once you reach the age of 60. I'll get my teeth in yet. You can also apply for the rail card, the senior citizens rail card at the age of 60, which gives you a third off travel around the UK on the trains. I've already got a veterans rail card, so it doesn't make any difference to me. But it's £35 anyway, £80 if you paid for 3 years. And you get a rail card, which gives you discounted fares for when you're travelling around the country. As I say, I've got a veterans rail card, so I'm okay. I don't need to apply for that. But one of the other things, in London, you can get the Oyster card, which gives you free travel. If you live in London, any of the boroughs of London, you can get the Oyster card, the Oyster 60 Plus, and it gives you free travel on buses and on the Underground. Meanwhile, in Scotland and Wales and Northern Ireland, you can get free travel on the buses as well. But not in England. I wonder why not. You've got to be the retirement age here in England, which currently is 66, so you're not going to get it. You know, you can't get a free bus pass until you're 66 these days. Why? I've no idea. Maybe the government should have a look at that and try to, you know, level up and say, well, you know, all's fair in love and war. Because if you are living in Scotland, you get a free bus pass and you want to travel to Land's End, for instance, you can only travel as far as the borders from what I can work out, and then you've got to pay for your bus fare. And talking about that sort of journey, if you want to watch a really good movie, Timothy Spall, The Last Bus. It's great. If you haven't watched it, go and find it. It is great. It's a bit of a story. Timothy Spall lives up in the top end of Scotland, but he comes from originally Cornwall. And after his wife passes, he needs to go back to Cornwall for a specific reason. And he travels on the buses. Hence The Last Bus. Now, the Divine Comedy, The National Express, it inspired me to write a story and a song for my friend Tony Chapman down there in South Shields, who one night on a cruise decided it was great idea at midnight, after being to see the late show in the theatre, to have a vindaloo. Then he wondered why he woke up at 3 o'clock with severe heartburn. He told me about it the following day, and guess what? Yes, that very night he went and did the same thing again. Went out a few drinks and thought, oh, there's a vindaloo on again. I'll have another one of them. So he did. Which, as I say, it inspired me to write the song, Vindaloo. So without further ado, here it is. Vindaloo. See what I did there.

See what I did there? I played Vindaloo. Tony, that was for you. Oh, I'm a bit of a port today, aren't I? Vindaloo, Tony, for you. And then I played Martha Reeves and the Vandellas. Martha and the Vandellas. Heat wave. See what there's a link there anyway. You know what the link is. You know what the link is. Yesterday, of course, we played the National Express, which was handy because yesterday there was a power outage across the West Coast main line, and trains running through the West Coast down towards the south and down towards London were seriously disrupted. It's all back together again now, but there was delays right until the back end of yesterday. So if you were travelling around there, you'll know exactly how that felt. A big hello to Tony Chapman, as I say, down there in South Shields. Dean Jackson, a big hello to you. Debbie Maguire across there in Durham. Georgie Holmes. Georgie Holmes is down in Stoke-on-Trent. A big hello to you. Gary Fraser across in Liverpool. And Kevin Evans down in London. Hey, a big hello to you all. Thank you so much for sending us the emails. I will try to get through the tracks that you have asked for. One of them was this one. Who said this one? Dean Jackson says, can you play a bit of Northern Soul? Well, here we go. Robert Knight.

That's only the second time I've ever played that. And do you know who that was? Singing that, You're Only a Northern Soul. I played it because, obviously, I played Robert Knight, A Love on a Mountain Top. And, well, I've been asked to play some Northern Soul. So I stuck that one in there as well because I played that last week. It is, of course, Sheridan Smith. Yes, Sheridan Smith as the actress, as the singer, as the showgirl on stage. Very multi-talented young lady. I worked with Sheridan on I Fought the Law here in the Northeast a couple of years back. Well, was it last year or the year before? What a wonderful person she is. Really wonderful. And she can sing. My goodness, what a great song as well. What a great song. A big hello to Nat Kareem and a big well done to Nat Kareem. Nat has been not only accepted on the Actors Directory Spotlight, but he's also now landed himself a London agent. And for an actor, landing an agent, a London agent, is a massive... massive step forward, huge step forward. So let's see where Nat goes. And if you want to see Nat, IMDb, which is the International Movie Database, there's two credits on there for him. There is Am I Enough, which is a great short film that he was in, which I directed and filmed. And there's another one that's just about to come out. I directed and filmed this one. It's called Beyond the Badge, and it's a story about, well, a police officer faced with discrimination, not from outside of the ranks, but from within.

What a beautiful song. Now, Lorna, a beautiful noise. Neil Diamond, of course. Beautiful noise. And before that, Neil Sedaka. Another Neil, but King of Clowns. The honest mate, George Heron, as we climb up to the top of the hour. Yes, look at that. 55 minutes in, and we've got 5 minutes to go to the top of the hour. So I'll tell you what I'm going to take you there with. I'm going to take you there with a bit of disco, because I need a cup of tea and a slice of cake. So I'm going to go and get myself a cup of tea and a slice of cake. I'm going to leave you this one. Slick with gold. Do, do, do, do.

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0: From the depths of downtown County Durham, it's The Daily Drop with George Herron.

Come on now, admit, who's up and dancing? Who's in the kitchen trying to boil an egg or make some toast and you're bopping around like you're on the disco night, the disco night dance? Where's my teeth gone today? Oh, the disco floor of the nightclub. That's what I was trying to say. It's Friday. What can I say? Come on. We've been going for an hour and 15 minutes. Yeah, I mean, there you go. Oh, my lordy, lordy, lordy, lordy, Claudy. Yeah, sorry about that. I was just kind of away with the birds there. Never mind, never mind. So, who was bopping around the kitchen? Anybody? Well, I'll tell you what. Let's stick with the theme for the time being. Let's get you up dancing. Let's have you dancing on the ceiling with a bit of Lionel, eh? I haven't heard this one for a very long time. Yeah.

What a great track. Samantaria featuring Wigfield. Yeah, it's called Happy Maravea. Brilliant, I love it. I like that. Keeps on with the disco and dancey theme that we're having on a Friday. Get you in the mood for the weekend, I think. That's probably what we should be doing. Have you ever met anybody famous? Have you ever sat next to anybody famous without even realising until suddenly you go, oh my gosh. Well, that's what happened to one person who was at Thorpe Park recently. Now, the thing is, you don't expect to see somebody famous sit next to you, especially somebody who maybe, in the movies or a famous footballer or something like that. True story, and I'm not saying I'm famous by any stretch of the imagination, but I went to see Dastar a couple of weeks ago. Now, Dastar is a movie that I actually feature in. I play Police Sergeant Sergeant Edwards in the movie Dastar. My wife took me and a few friends to the cinema to see it because whilst I was on the movie, I didn't really know what the movie or the rest of the movie was about. I only knew what my scenes were about, and I was there in Hull filming it for about 5 days. So anyway, I'm sitting in the cinema watching myself on the screen. Yes, I know, a bit of narcissism going on there, but what the heck. And I didn't think for 1 minute anybody in the audience would even think that anybody from the film that they were watching was sitting in the same auditorium. But there I was. A couple of people sort of glanced and thought, hang on a second, didn't we just see you on that film? But never said anything, because you just don't expect it, do you? And the point I'm making is a couple got on a ride at Thorpe Park recently, and guess who was sitting next to them in the very same carriage? None other than Jude Bellingham. You know, or was it Bellingham? You know, the footballer from the World Cup? Jude, hey Jude. And as I say, at the end of the day, Jude, like me and like other actors and footballers, and we're just people. We still go to the shops. We still want to go to the fairground and have rides on things. We still want to go to the cinema and watch movies. We just do all the things normal people do. Seriously, we're not, you know, we're no different. We're just human. So, yeah. Never know, one day you might bump into this lady when you're out and about. Yeah, you might bump into a bit of Kylie. She's prone to nipping into Tesco's, actually, in a certain part of London. So, you know, get yourself down there. Question is, would you recognise her?

My Sharona. Remember when the coronavirus came around, everyone was singing My Corona? Remember that? No? It seems so long ago as well, doesn't it? I mean, you think 2026, the lockdown was 2026 years ago, my ladies and gentlemen. Wow. Doesn't time fly when you're having fun? And it was like today, I'm sitting here saying, oh, and it's Friday. And I think, oh my God, it was only last week it was Friday. Fridays come round very quickly, don't they? The days tend to blur. I've had some cheese, by the way, so it's sitting on my esophagus. Well, that's a good word, isn't it? Esophagus. Yeah, I've got cheese stuck in my esophagus. Well, I suppose it's better than stuck in your ears. Why would you put cheese in your ears? No idea. Oh, it was a sketch, wasn't it, from Allo Allo, when Madame Renee got up to sing. The German officers would put cheese in their ears to stop her singing. Anyway, we're having a right old ding-dong, haven't we? A right old dancey-dancey danceness of dancing upon Danceville. Well, I'll tell you what, I'm going to play a dance version of a song. You've probably heard it before. My wife hates this song, from what I remember. But it's the dance version. You never know, she might actually like the dance version. So, let's have it. It's Alphaville, Forever Young. Forever young, I want to be forever.

Well, look at the time. Look what's happened. We've run out of time. Oh, my Lord. It's Friday and it's time to call it a day. Yes, it's time to hang up our microphones, headphones and, well, call it a day for another week. And we'll be back again after the weekend. The weekend is, of course, here. Yes, settle down and go and enjoy the weekend. Whatever you're doing, do it with a smile on your face. It's going to be okay weather-wise. There's going to be a bit of rain pushing through, but you should be all right, depending on where you are, of course. You should be all right. So I'll tell you what I'm going to do. Playing us out, I'm going to stick with a dance theme. Shall we stick with a dance theme? Yeah, why not? As I say, whatever you're doing, you take care of yourself. Have a great weekend. I'll be back again on Monday for another Daily Drop. And do you know what? I've just looked at the numbers. This show is 1475. So in 25 more shows, we'll get to 1,500 shows. Wow. I never knew that when I started. 1,500 Daily Drops. My goodness gracious me. Come on up to your feet. Let's everybody dance. You take care of yourself. Have a great weekend. See you Monday.

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1: Hello there, it's the Revival Show. Once again, it's a weekly walk through my wonderful record collection of two great decades. That's the 1960s and the 70s. My name's Kenny Tosh. What's yours? Right, we had Bun for a Ban who did the honours today with a tune called Ha Ha Said the Clown. I actually got the original vinyl still tucked away somewhere in the dungeon. Still playable. Looks like a nice skating rink. Really? Okay then. Last year the oldies.

One that always packed the dance floors back in the day. Wonderful stuff coming from Sly and the Family Stone. And that's one called Dance to the Music. Just looking through this little list that I have in front of me, it actually is your favourite instrumental introductions of all time. And this one makes it into the top five from Creedence.

Yeah, actually voted by your good selves into that wonderful list. There's some great lists about, actually, that I love reading through. And that one, the most liked instrumental introductions of all time. Up and Around the Bend. Been there many times. And the one from Creedence Clearwater Revival right here on the Revival Show. Taking this into the top, I can't believe this is how many years of age? No, best not counting back. It's David Essex and the song called...

There's a great little gem. Comes from a guy called Eli Bonaparte. It took me a long, long time, actually, to find a copy of that. I was in a record shop in the Netherlands and came across it on CD. Radio North Sea International played that really heavily back about, mid-1970. Eli Bonaparte is the man in question, and the tune called Never an Everyday Thing. You see, all the great little hits and gems for you right here on The Revival Show. And it's Georgie.

Georgie Fame and the Blue Flames to give them the correct title, and a tune called Yeah Yeah. You could say Georgie, in fact, is the man responsible for commercial radio in the UK. Yes, his manager was Ronan O'Rahilly. There you go, your fascinating fact today, all courtesy of the Revival Show.

Gretchen R. Dean Taylor, and There's a Ghost in My House, actually made a second appearance in the charts of the 1970s when it came back with the Northern Soul kind of thing. Just watch out if you're a connoisseur of your oldies and like the original copies, because there's a few re-recordings of that around, but a great one still. R. Dean Taylor, the late great, There's a Ghost in My House.

Oh, yes, the wonderful theme tune of Radio North Sea International, RNI. There's Les Reed and his orchestra, a piece of music called Man of Action. And in fact, I don't know about you, but hearing that tune always sends shivers up my spine, because I can remember very, very well tuning into the station back in the early days, back in 1970. They played some wonderful tunes as well, RNI, and they still do as well.

think my original copy actually is on Stateside Records, days before Tom and the Motown actually came over to this part of the world. The Supremes and Where Did Our Love Go? 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My contact details are on there as well, of course, email addresses, and also you can find some wonderful photographs of the days of offshore radio. So that's revivalshow.co.uk. That's my website.

It is indeed the wonderful James Brown. They call him the godfather of soul, don't they? And I got you, I feel good. I think it's been used for quite a few things in the world of advertising and also quite a lot of movies as well. The one I was watching recently was the very funny movie featuring Robin Williams, Good Morning Vietnam. No, I'll not do the impression for you today.

Yes, it was going through my record collection down in the dungeon a few nights ago and came across that. I thought, you know, that is indeed one of Shawadi Wadi's lesser played hits and doesn't really pop up on very many of their compilations. But still, you see, the best music for you right here on The Revival Show. My name's Kenny Tosh. What's yours? Great to have you along. Our weekly look back at two great decades and a wander through my extensive record collection. Back in the 1970s, here's KC and the Sunshine Band, along with the Queen of Clubs.

I have mentioned to you before, friends and neighbours, about songs and what they can do to the mind. That one takes me back to August of 1967, when Radio Caroline North were actually playing that one very, very heavily. Of course, in the Marine Offences Act, they were free for 2 weeks longer because it didn't actually affect the Isle of Man to the end of August. But we were all waiting to find out the outcome. And one of the tunes that they were playing was Peter Law and Lingering On, an old major minor classic. Well, once again, of course, they did have to play all the tunes on major minor. Well, according to me old mate Daffy Don, him and Tony Prince threw a few out the porthole window into the Irish Sea.

That's a band. Well, that's my namesake, isn't it? That's the band called Kenny Rack Rackers. Yes. In the 1970s, for us DJs, there was Susie Quattro, there was Mud, there was Cozy Powell. There was also, who else on Rack Records? Oh, Smokey, that was the other one, in fact. But very difficult for us DJs to find the correct one in the dark. Anyway, good one from Kenny. Great falsetto voice as well. And one called The Heart of Stone. Yeah, yeah.

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Dave Clark 5 and those bits and pieces. They called that the Tottenham sound back in the 1960s. In fact, one of the first groups ever to appear on the very first episode of Top of the Pops. A fascinating fact for today. Welcome back. This is hour number two of the Revival Show. My name's Kenny Tosh. What's yours? In case you happen to be a brand new listener, I'll walk through my record collection of two wonderful decades, the 1960s and 70s.

Definitely one to get the feet tapping today. Great one. Martha Reeves and the Vandellas. And the tune called Dancing in the Street. And in fact, I did see Martha Reeves live in concert right here in beautiful downtown Belfast. It was a great soul show, along with Edwin Starr and Freda Payne. It was in the Waterfront Hall in Belfast. I'm trying to think of the year, about 2003, if the old grey matter is firing on all four cylinders today.

One of the disco greats of the 1970s. Good one. That's the sound of Baccarat, who say, "Yes, sir, I can boogie." Now, I mentioned commercials in the last hour, didn't I? Do you remember back in the day when they used to have public information films? You used to get an outing quite regularly, especially at the weekends. But this tune was actually used for one about road safety from CCS.

the water, see the waters flow. Acorn makes a forest, watch the forest grow. Tap turns on the water, see the waters flow. Acorn makes a forest, watch the forest grow.

0: And featuring the voice of Alexis Corner, who went on to voice many commercials down throughout the years. CCS and Tap Turns on the Water. Did you ever wonder what CCS stood for? Well, it stands for Collective Consciousness Society.
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Well, they actually said it was because of the offshore radio stations playing, independent labels, if you like, back in the 1960s, which was why that was a hit. Number one from the Spencer Davis Group, and Keep On Running, if you say so.

I do play you the little hits and gems right here on the Revival Show each week. That was one I remember, actually, Neil Christian performing that on a television pop program. For those who remember, Ready, Steady, Go with Keith Fordyce and Kathy McGowan back in the 1960s. It's Neil Christian who says, that's nice.

It's Wings with Uncle Albert and Admiral Halsey. It's actually quite strange. That was a single in the States, which actually made number one, but never released this part of the world. Silly old record companies, eh?

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Great one indeed from the Doobie Brothers. Just noticing that it's on a brand new compilation of acoustic hits from the 1970s. So keep an eye out your local supermarket shelves for that one.

Well, that was our follow-up single to One and One is One, John Fiddler and Peter Hope Evans, collectively known as Medicine Head. Good tune, that. Just actually checking, just made the bottom half of the 20s back in the 1970s. You see, the little hits and gems for you right here on The Revival Show.

I think possibly that would be the guy's biggest claim to fame in the charts of the 1970s. The Bellamy Brothers, and a tune which is called Let Your Love Flow. Here's one which was based on a piece of classical music back in the 1960s. Comes from the Toys.

0: Oh, what a great one from the Mamas and Papas, and the tune called Monday Monday.
1: Well, dear listener, that's about it for today. So before I fall down the little hole in the middle, I'll just remind you, the Revival Show is compiled, produced, and presented by Kenny Tosh, and without the aid of a safety net. Until next time, I'm Gary Owens saying hello.
0: Hello. Hey, Gary, thank you very much indeed. Look at that, friends and neighbours. As I say to you each week, those 120 minutes just seem to fly by. I'm afraid the clock on the wall says that.

And it is just time for me to say thank you for your company today. Hope you enjoyed the little walk through my record collection. A reminder, my email address is on my website. If you would like to get in touch for a shout-out and suggest a tune from the 60s or 70s you haven't heard for ages. A little buried treasure, you could say. My name's Kenny Tosh. What's yours? Have a good week. Till next week.

I told her I'd leave next Monday. 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I'ma drive through rain or snow. 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

0: I went to the moped store. 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What's your budget? And I'm like, honestly, I don't know nothing about mopeds. 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
0: Ooh, it's too real. 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

It's always amazed me how a record as fabulous as that can be tucked away on an album. The album-only track, Clyde McFatter, Please Give Me One More Chance, from the Welcome Home LP, 1970. How you doing? I'm Ady Crampton with another 2 hours of 70s soul, funk and disco. My special guest this week is Sandy Kerr of the band Coop and daughter of legendary producer George Kerr. She'll be on the phone in about 15 minutes telling us all about her life in music and what's coming next. And then in hour two, you know how Norma Jean Wright's just released a brand new single called Ode to Disco. Featured it a few weeks ago on the show. It's been remixed and it sounds wonderful. Can't wait to play that for you in hour two. Right now, I've got music from Jesse James on the way, The Supremes and Four Tops too. This is the fabulous Sandra Wright.

Jesse James with 3.5 minutes of heart-wrenching soul music right here on the 70s Soul Show. And the best of it is, the flip side to that is If You Want a Love Affair. Two great sides on 145. Win-win. I'm Aidy Crampton, and I've got Patty Austin on the way with her version of Yvonne Baker's Didn't Say a Word. And talking of alternate versions, next up, a song that was originally recorded by Gladys Knight and the Pips. The Supremes and the Four Tops got hold of it in 1971, and this is their version of Do You Love Me Just a Little Honey?

If you were fortunate enough to be present at the Blackpool International Soul Festival, well, actually, either of them where Patty Austin has performed over the last 10 years, then you'll have been treated to that song live and loud. Didn't say a word. Patty Austin on the 70s Soul, Funk and Disco Show. I've got Sandy Kerr. She's coming up in just a moment, telling us all about her life in music after we've heard from Harold Melvin.

The Philadelphia International sound was just so distinctive, wasn't it? The wonderful Harold Melvin and the Blue Notes there and the Love I Lost. But I didn't need to tell you that, did I? No. I'm Aidy Crampton, and next up, we've got the lovely Sandy Kerr. She's going to be on the phone after we've heard her version of Linda Jones's Hypnotised.

0: There's a fabulous cover of the Linda Jones song Hypnotize by 80s band Coop, featuring the vocals of Sandy Young. And live on the line, I've got the lady herself, singer and songwriter Sandy Young. Sandy, welcome to England.
1: Thank you, and I feel so blessed and honored to be here with you, AD.
0: Perfect. We're going to talk about your brand new release in a moment, but first I want to know how it all began, because, of course, Young's your married name, and you grew up with quite a famous family, didn't you?
1: Yes, I did. My father is George Kerr.
0: Wow.
1: The singer, songwriter, producer.
0: Yeah, lovely man.
1: Yes, the legendary George Kerr. That's my father.
0: Absolutely.
1: Absolutely. And my name, I guess because I got married, and my name changed, of course, to Sandy Young. So I decided, you know, just to, you know, keep the name Sandy Young.
0: Wonderful. I mean, I was going to ask you how it all started, but being born in New Jersey, which was such a hotbed of musical creativity, and as the daughter of George Kerr, of course, you and your sister couldn't fail to make your way in the music business. Could you tell me about growing up in that sort of environment?
1: It was interesting. It was fun. I remember being in the studios with my father, and when he's recording songs, you know, you don't realize that you're going to be in a studio all night long. But it was fun because the whole family has a musical background, including my mom. She's a writer, Wesselyn Kerr.
0: A writer. Yeah, yeah. Well, you're a writer as well, aren't you? You've developed quite a flair for that.
1: Yes.
0: An early song that you wrote actually got you a record deal, didn't it? Tell me about Thug Rock.
1: Yes, Thug Rock. I remember I was listening to a song, and I loved just the melody of that song. So I would look for instrumentals. And different instrumentals I would, you know, pull up, listen to, and then I would just start to write on the track. So I pulled the song up, and I started to write on that track. I forget, I think the name was Eye Level, if I'm not mistaken.
0: All right.
1: I could be incorrect, and I do apologize. But I played it for my father, and I said, Dad, I want to write to this. And because during that time, you know, rap was really just coming out.
0: Yeah.
1: So people, you know, were writing and rapping, and I was inspired by that, you know, listening to the rap. And I'm like, hey, I'm a female, you know, I can do this. So I wrote to it, and my father liked the song. So he did the track, redid the track, and that's when Thug Rock was born, basically. Yeah. It just came to me because, you know, back in the days, there was still, you know, it was always still crime, but I wanted to write about not fighting, not using guns, not using things of that nature to try to solve a problem.
0: Yeah.
1: And so I thought of, hit them with a rock, who needs a gun? You know, throw a rock, put the guns down. So back in those days, I guess I was fighting gun violence.
0: Good.
1: Yeah.
0: Positive message in music, that's really important. What was your connection with South Carolina? Because the record label that released you, Catawba Records, were from SC, weren't they?
1: Yes, that is correct. And I just remember my father, you know, introduced me, you know, to, there were the two gentlemen that are part of Catawba. I was so young back then that I'm going to be honest with you. Sometimes, you know, my father would say, Sandy, you know, here, we're going to do this. We're going to do that.
0: Yeah.
1: I would just go into the studio and I would just do it because I was looking forward to going into the studio because I enjoyed the song or, you know, whatever. It was just fun going in. So we got together with the group called Coop, and that's when we recorded a song together. And I believe that was Linda Jones.
0: Hypnotize.
1: I was with that group during that time.
0: Oh, what a beauty. So what year was that?
1: Let me think. That was back in, was that 19?
0: Well, Catawba was 82.
1: I have to think.
0: Thug Rock was 82.
1: Was it 1980? That was 82.
0: Yeah.
1: Okay. So Thug Rock was 1982. Correct. Yeah. That's what that was.
0: So what about Hypnotize?
1: Around that time was the same time.
0: Right. And how old would you have been then, roughly? Yeah.
1: In 1982, 18?
0: Yes.
1: 18 years old. So I was, you know, doing songs. Even before then, you know, I was writing songs when I was like 8 years old.
0: Oh,
1: I would write songs that my brother and sisters, we would get together and we would do little concerts in the backyard.
0: Yeah.
1: I would sell tickets to the neighbors.
0: Lovely.
1: And I created a little stage and I would write songs and we would sing.
0: And of course, shortly after, your dad set up his own record label, didn't he, called Tresan, your sister Tracy and yourself?
1: Correct.
0: Yeah. And you,
1: correct.
0: the three of you, family affair, released a song called Back At You. Tell me about that.
1: Yes, that was in, I believe it was 1984.
0: Right.
1: My sister, Tracy Kerr, and my brother, Todd, we were the group called Kerr.
0: Right.
1: And we came up with a song where my father had a track. He had written a song for us, and he asked me to write a rap on top of that.
0: Uh-huh.
1: So I did the rap versions, and I wrote my own rap, you know, on that song, Back At You. And that was really a fun experience performing with my, you know, my brother and my sister. My brother, yes, it was fun. And I have a baby brother who is also very super talented.
0: Okay.
1: You know, also who writes, but he was not a part of Kirk at that time because he was a lot younger.
0: Too young, yeah. Yeah. Now, I mean, Back At You is a good record, but I'm more interested in the flip side, a track called So In Love, which I believe you wrote.
1: Yes.
0: That's
1: that
0: a lovely record.
1: Thank you. I appreciate that very much. Yes. That song, I was working with Rob Noy.
0: Mm-hmm.
1: Okay, God bless him. God bless his soul. We lost him in 2019 during COVID. But Rob Noy played a big role, you know, in creating music and doing tracks for me. So he had mentioned to me that he had spoken to someone, I believe, in England that had mentioned they wanted Kerr. They would like to hear a song by Kerr again on songs that basically were back in the 80s sounds. They didn't want a up-to-date sound. They wanted the same sound of like Back At You.
0: Mm-hmm.
1: So he did the track. And when he gave it to me, I just heard So In Love. That's what the melody that popped out. So I just wrote this song about so in love, about just being in love with somebody and, you know, how in love you are. So it was a love song. That's where that came about. That's what popped out as I listened to that track, Love.
0: I always think that being a songwriter, you bare your innermost thoughts to the whole world. It's like, I don't know, you've got no secrets anymore. Is that a fair assumption? I mean, how do you feel about that? Would you agree?
1: I do agree with that. I agree because I believe that the experiences that you're going to write about are self-experiences, things that you've experienced that you have gone through in your life, as well as the experiences that you have seen or witnessed others go through in their life. People can relate to being so in love when they're so in love. And, you know, so I do like, I believe that people are inspired by life experiences. And I think most people, you know, do write, if you know, about life experiences of either their own or of that they've witnessed of others.
0: Talking about life experience, back in 83, Michael Jackson had a smash hit with a record called Billie Jean, which he wrote about his experiences with a lady who claimed he was the father of a child. You recorded a response from the lady's point of view. What prompted you to do that? You got a bit of inside info for us, a bit of goss.
1: Billie Jean. Well, I had to think on the lines of, how would Billie Jean feel about this?
0: Yeah.
1: We're not hearing her side of the story, you know. This man is saying that he is not the father of this child, and he's pushing it and trying to make people believe that the kid is not his son. So I put myself in the shoes of, how would I feel if I knew that I had a child and I knew that it was, and I'm saying that it's his son and he's saying that it's not. I said, it's only fair that people hear my side of the story and I'm going to let him know that the child is his son. So that's why I wanted to try to speak up for Billie Jean.
0: Yeah.
1: So like Billie Jean, you know, you're putting Billie Jean in an awkward situation here. And she may need somebody to come to her aid. So that's what Sandy does.
0: Good for you. Because, I mean, that must have been so relatable to a lot of people as well, because there's a lot of folk in positions of power that are able to abuse that power. And they don't sort of, they just wash their hands of the consequences, don't they? It's easy to say, it wasn't me. Go prove it.
1: Yes, it's so easy for people to run away from things, you know, and just say it's not mine, not caring or taking into consideration how the other party feels about that. You know, not even to mention the child.
0: Yeah,
1: as
0: absolutely.
1: A child would grow
0: of
1: up
0: course.
1: And come to learn that. So that hit me hard, and I said, you know what, I'm gonna fight back for Billie Jean.
0: Good for you. So there's a bit of a gap after that. What did you do? Did you step into industry, or did you become a mother? Or
1: yes, I did take time off because I did become a mother.
0: Lovely.
1: And then I got married, and so I was basically doing the mommy thing. And then I had other talents and things that I was interested in as well. You know, I love doing hair. So you know, I went to school to become a licensed cosmetologist and barber. So I was one of those type of individuals that would dip and dab in everything. I mean, I was a bus driver. You know, I was a car, you know, instructor teaching. I always wanted to learn and educate myself. So I would always get involved with something, get a license in it, and just have that under my belt.
0: Lovely.
1: You know, that's just something that I was always inspired to do. You know, just always keep irons in the fire.
0: Well, education's so important, isn't it? You never know when you're going to need it.
1: Never know, exactly.
0: But, I mean, you're a very busy and successful lady outside the music industry. You're a life and spiritual coach, motivational speaker. That must be so rewarding.
1: Yes, it is. It's super rewarding. That came about, I've always been someone that loved the Most High God, a child of God. I've always loved helping people. As you notice, like in the songs that I've written, like standing up for people, like Billie Jean, when I did that.
0: Yeah.
1: I like to stand up for the what they consider the underdog.
0: Yeah.
1: So I don't like bullies.
0: No.
1: And I see negative energy and evil as being a bully to, you know, God's children. So I'm not religious, but I'm very spiritual. So I came up with, I'm the CEO, co-founder, and, you know, of Gifted Consulting. And people call me and they can have one-on-one sessions with me, no matter what it is that they're going through in life. I'm here to help encourage and uplift and, you know, show them how they can get through this place called life through all the obstacles. We can do this. It's just changing the mindset and believing that the Most High God is the one that is going to do the work. People can just go to www.giftedconsulting.help and they can send me an email and I will look it over and, you know, try to get to as many people as I can. So that's where Gifted Consulting came about. I also, you know, I have a podcast where I do Gifted Consulting, and it's on the TBH network.
0: Okay.
1: And so that's something new that, you know, that I'm involved in. And that's where I'm at. And it goes a little bit deeper into that, but I don't want to take too long with that.
0: No. You're back in the studio. You've got a brand new song, and it's called So Near. Tell me about that. What made you go back in the studio? What inspired you to come back?
1: I think listening to a track my father had brought in, and he was just playing this track, and I'm like, wow, that song is beautiful. This song was written by a famous opera singer by the name of Beverly Withers.
0: Right.
1: She wrote a song, and my father was putting the music to the lyrics. And when I heard the track, I wanted to write to it. And my father said, no, Sammy, this song is already written for somebody. Somebody already wrote. And Beverly herself suggested to my father to let me do the song.
0: Oh.
1: And when he said, Sandy, let's see if would you like to do it? I said, of course. I love, love this song. It's a beautiful song, well written. And the track just moved my spirit. So that's how So Near was born. That's how that came about.
0: Fabulous.
1: And I looked so forward. I couldn't wait to get back into the studio, you know, to do that. I love doing songs that talk about love, positive, you know, things that are positive. That's what I'm all about, positive energy. That's what Gifted Consulting is all about, positivity. And believe it or not, though, AD, music is my second love.
0: Right.
1: My first love is being out here reaching the children of the Most High God.
0: Yeah.
1: Trying to open their eyes to, you know, to truth and to teach us not to fear what's going on in the world, but know that the Almighty God is going to get us through whatever it is that we're going through and not to let tough times, you know, pull us down. So doing positive songs and, like, you know, So Near, it's love. It's like bringing us together with love. So I couldn't turn that down. I was really, really honored and felt honored. And I'm looking forward to doing more projects with Beverly Withers.
0: Lovely. Lovely. I wish you every success. Sandy, it's been such a pleasure talking to you today. And I wish you every success with So Near and hope to hear more music in the future. Thank you.
1: Thank you. I appreciate it. And you have a wonderful, wonderful day, AD. Thank you again. I appreciate it.
0: Will do. Talk to you soon. Bye-bye.
1: Okay. Bye-bye.
0: Lovely. Well, I'm going to play out now with Sandy's latest release. This is called So Near, and it's available now from all major streaming sites. And don't forget, you can follow her through her Facebook page by liking Gifted Consulting LLC.

There's Sandy Kerr and So Near, a song that's available now for download on all major streaming sites. And remember, you heard it here first on the 70s Soul, Funk and Disco Show. I'm Eddie Crampton, and next up I'm going to play my favourite song from the band Odyssey, but probably not that band Odyssey that you know.

Dooley Silverspoon and Game Players on the 70s Soul, Funk and Disco Show. And before that, Odyssey, but not that Odyssey, not the band that brought us Native New Yorker and If You're Looking for a Way Out and Inside Out. This was a folk rock band signed to Motown's Moest record label, who in 1972 released an LP that featured that track, Battened Ships. The single release was also quite good. It was Our Lives Are Shaped by What We Love, really quite popular on the Sunday chill out scene across here in the UK. I might dig that out for you next week. Let's see if I can remember. I've got a special delivery on the way. The Moments and the Whatnoughts with a song that takes me straight back to 1974. Doug Parkinson with the original version of a song made rather more famous by the Detroit Spinners. But first, the lovely, although slightly scatty, Ruby Andrews.

Wasn't he Australian? Doug Parkinson's not an artist I'm ever so familiar with, but he's certainly worthy of further investigation into, don't you think? I'll be around on the 70s Soul, Funk and Disco show. Now, straight back to 1974, the days of avocado bathroom suites and orange and purple wallpaper. There was a lady called Venus Dodson, who is a disco artist in her own right, was working at All Platinum Records, where, of course, the Moments were the headline act. And she was amused by the constant revolving door of adoring young female fans coming in to see the band. And the band were always very happy to chat to the fans, of course. And so she wrote a song, and it went on to play out over radios up and down the country, with good reason.

0: Love that. Can't you just feel the Miami sunshine beaming through that record? Special Delivery were actually originally from New York City. They recorded on Spring Records as Act One. But then when the contract came to an end, they decided to seek the fortunes in sunnier climes and really landed on the paws, didn't they? Special Delivery and This Kind of Love on the 70s Soul, Funk and Disco show. This is Rosie Jones.
1: Yes, may I help you?
2: Yeah, baby, I need some love.
1: Yeah, I'll fly right out on the next plane.

On New York's Today record label, there's Roosevelt Jones, better known to you and I as Rosie, and Have Love or Travel, kicking off hour two of this week's 70s Soul, Funk and Disco show with me, Aidy Crampton. Got Gil Scott-Heron on the way. Probably not the song you're expecting, though. After we've heard from George Sowell with a call to arms, as pertinent now as it was in 1974. This is Get Involved.

I was thinking the other day, I've been buying records since I was 7 years old, and my man cave is wall to wall with albums. And if ever I had to reduce my collection down to whatever I could carry, then Gil Scott-Heron's Pieces of a Man LP would be by my side to the bitter end. It really is perfect. If you've got a copy, you know exactly what I'm talking about. If you haven't got a copy, then good news, because it's been reissued. So it's readily available and nicely affordable. Pieces of a Man, Gil Scott-Heron, featuring that fabulous song, Save the Children, all right here on the 70s Soul, Funk and Disco Show. Got some more disco from New York City in just a moment. Under the tutelage of Patrick Adams, Sandy's Gang are on the way right now. This is Matt Brown.

Great bit of blue-eyed disco there from Sandy's Gang from 1976, produced by the legendary producer Patrick Adams and vocals from Faye Hauser. And you know the amazing bit? Nearly 50 years later, that very record was sampled by the Scottish dance duo LF System for their track Hungry for Love. Wonderful. I'm Aidy Crampton, and next up, we're going to Chile for a bit of Latin soul.

If you, like I did when I first heard it, are sat there thinking, that doesn't sound like beginning of the end, well, you'd be right, because that's a version recorded by a German outfit called Wes and the Airedales just a year later. Yes, back in 1972, there's Funky Nassau on the 70s Soul, Funk and Disco show. I've got Benny Troy just around the corner. Also a fabulous song from Detroit's own Albert Jones, but this, featuring the vocals of Luther Vandross, is Mascara.

45 has been re-released recently, hasn't it? Due to its success on the Sunday chill out scene here in the UK, Albert Jones and 15 Cent Love is now readily available and highly affordable. And before that, Mascara featuring Luther Vandross. We've got some more Luther Vandross in the show coming up in just a moment. We didn't have, but as I was reaching for the Mascara track, I came across Don't Want to Be a Fool and I thought, I need to play that. But first, I need to play this.

The first rule of radio is never, ever, ever, ever speak over Luther Vandross's vocals. Wonderful. Don't Want to Be a Fool, right here on the 70s Soul, Funk and Disco Show. And Benny Troy before that. Next up, we've got the new release of the week. So you may remember, if you're a regular listener to the show, that a month ago or so, I featured Norma Jean Wright's latest 45 called Ode to Disco. Great song. Well, there's been some remixes, and Ray Caviano of RFC Records sent me one of them, and I'm going to play it for you next.

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There's Norma Jean Wright, formerly of Chic, and Ode to Disco, but with a difference, because that is the Mirrorball mix, and that's available along with several others for download at all major streaming sites. 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

If you're a fan of Northern Soul music, you very probably already know Vivian Reid from the song Yours Until Tomorrow, but there she is from 1979 with Honey Can I on the 70s Soul, Funk and Disco show. And you know, Vivian, while being a successful soul singer, she was an even more successful actress, regularly on Broadway. Bless her. I'm Eddie Crampton. This is 2 hours of 70s soul, funk and disco, almost coming to a close, but we're going out with two fabulous songs. The first, a song that went unissued by Motown, despite, in my opinion, it being one of their best ever outputs. This is The Originals and Young Train.

I remember once upon a time, probably as recently as 10 years ago, you couldn't get a copy of that for love nor money. The only ones in existence were the ones that had originally been sent out to the radio stations way back in 1972 as white demos, because the single never got pressed by Motown. They dropped it. Don't know why. But thanks to the guys at MD Records in England, they've got a licensed reissue on the market. So now there's no excuse not to have that gem in your collection. Wonderful. So I'm going to play out now with one of my favourites from George Benson. This is the absolute masterpiece that is The World Is a Ghetto. Whatever you're doing this week, wherever you're going, be good, play nice, and please don't touch that dial. There is so much more great music coming straight after this.

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Latinas, ones who look like Selena, checa bunda like Anita, morenas that's más fina. I like Dominicanas, boricuas and colombianas, in East LA I like the chicanas, and they wanna be sending big money.

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1: 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Scatman's World.

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Oh, yes, we've just listened to Sister Sledge and Thinking of You, Roxette with The Look, and also we've had Lord Brannigan, like we said, and of course the Bow Wow Wow and I Want Candy. You don't want any more candy, do you? You've been eating sweets, chocolates, all sorts, haven't you? While you've been having your holidays and stuff like that. Anyway, let's move on with the movies and some of the dance moves and stuff like that. Let's have this one from Chalamet, and it's called